0: If you can't love yourself, how in the hell you gonna love somebody else? Can I get an amen in here?
1: You gotta ask me. Yeah, I'm going to the party. But I'm not going to make friends. I need a love.

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1: That one's not gonna make it. Most of these aren't gonna make it.
2: Vibe Mix. O som que contagia.
1: Most of these aren't gonna make it.
2: Vibe Mix. O som que contagia.